under artist's pressure. We're going to continue with Ja Vinci with the song Wicked Heart. Ja Vinci with Wicked Heart on the message.

Guy Money Marley. Guy Money Marley on the song Brave Heart. I mean, Brave Ones. Brave Ones on the message arena. Here is Guy Money

protege and take control. That's what, that's the message there. Everyone should take control on their life, take control on their self. We're going to continue with Richie Spice and Gotta Make It on the message radar.

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We're going to continue with Million Stylists and Brighter Days on the Message Written.

0: 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Students are taught the Abeka curriculum, and other services include before and after school pickup, potty training, also accepting social service payments. The number to call for more information and cost, 804-222-3636. 804-222-3636. Watch Care Child Development Center.
1: Yes, yes, yes, we are into the home stretch now in Reggae Night with me, Samaru. Hope you guys are enjoying the music, and blessings to each and every one of you who are logged on and listening. Now we are going to continue with the program, and we're going to have our final song set, and that is going to be a conscious song set. There's only conscious vibes. You're going to play message, music with the message, and then we're going to start off this set with Barry Salmon and the song The Right Thing. Do the Right Thing. Here is Barry Salmon with Do the Right Thing on Lehman Radio's

Yes, that was Richie Spice there with Righteous Juice. Now we're gonna have our feature artist, Prodigy, with Righteous. Here is our feature artist with his final track for this evening, Righteous by Prodigy.

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This is the Lisa London Show, Inside the Quiet Storm. She is I am she, Lisa London, that is me. And indeed, it will be my privilege and my pleasure to spend the next few hours with you playing the best in smooth R&B and classic Quiet Storm. Good evening, family, and welcome to another edition of the show. I trust that you all are well, healthy, and blessed. And you know, usually when I put together a show, there is a rhyme or reason or method behind the madness, a common thread or theme or something that ties the music all together. But tonight, well, tonight is just not that night, not at all. In fact, have you ever, you know, as Monica would say, just had one of those days? Well, tonight I'm just having one of those nights. And while my go-to is usually to be deep in the crates, even that music, as good as it is, even that doesn't seem to ease the anxiety in my mind. And I apologize, but my mind is just all over the place. So tonight's show, it's got some old school and some new music and some songs. Well, I've not heard them since I've heard them, but it all goes together. And it's for me to sort it all out. You all just happen to be along for the ride, and I promise we haven't been on a ride like this in a minute. So indulge me, if you will, while I work through some things. And that means it also qualifies as a brown liquor moment. And tonight I'm going to do some drinking and some singing and loud singing and more drinking. And by the time this show is done, hopefully I'll have all this mess in my head sorted out. So you know how we do right about now. Time to run that hot bubble bath or shower, slip into something a little more comfortable, pour a glass of your favorite libation, and just chill with me inside the Quiet Storm.

And, you know, that is where my head is at right about now. Whenever, wherever, whatever. Just to hell with it all. And for that, you know, I'll just say that love can be as easy as you make it while being harder than you ever want it to be. And I know that made no sense to you, but I get it. I get it. And see, this is where that calculus class that you took in high school and even college, this is where it kicks in. Because remember you used to say, when will I ever use this? Why do I need to learn this? And the answer is love. And no, it's not the 1738 talking. Just hear me out. It's this. The answer is love. And the fundamentals of calculus are change and accumulation. Good translation, just how much are you willing to take or accept before change happens, either by force or necessity? Man, I don't know about you, but that hit me like

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You know, I've got a new lady now, and it's a little different than it was when I was with you. You know, I think back to when we met, the way I used to be and the cold way I used to act. But more than that, I think of how you changed me with your love and sensitivity. Remember when I used to

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You know, it's funny how a man can change so quickly from a cold-blooded person thinking he's God's gift to women. Remember how I used to do that? I must have been crazy then. Remember when you used to

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And I came a long way. And experience taught me one thing. 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

0: That song right there for one of the best movie soundtracks of the 90s. From the movie Waiting to Exhale, that was Shantae Moore with Way You. And baby, that song will always put me in the zone. And even though she's basically scatting through the entire song, the first thing she says is, forget a bidet, forget a bidet, shanday undao. And my subliminal mind tells me to forget about whatever's on my mind and undao, undo those negative thoughts and feelings. And when the music takes hold, your mind is free to leave. Free to leave the stress and the negativity, leave the anger and the bitterness, and leave the hatred and the jealousy and the envy and the pride and the pain. Just let the pain go. And certainly that wasn't the 1738 talking. That was love and all the things that come with it. It's not all sunshine and rainbows. Sometimes it's storms and turbulence. But what I know about weather is that once a storm is over, there is sunshine and blue skies and maybe even a rainbow. But first, you've got to weather the storm, baby. And what does this music have to do with any of that? Well, nothing really, but it just gives me a space to think and breathe and laugh and cry and embrace what love is and what love isn't. Although being a woman of a certain age, one would think that I knew this already, but I don't. And that's the beauty of love. We don't know all of the facets that there are and probably will never know. But part of life is discovering all of what love is, what it can be, and what it's not. Now, that right there, that may have been the 1738. And let's just call the brown liquor a conduit to thinking clearly. Or not. We'll see. We'll see. I've got a few more sips in the glass and a little more music in the show. And this is one of my favorite throwback jams from Kenneth Babyface Edmonds. It's called Lovers, Inside the Quiet Storm.
1: Hey, like, you're all nervous. Look at you, you're trembling. Look, we don't have to go through this. If you don't want to, it's cool. I understand, babe.
2: No. I want to.
1: Okay, but look, you gotta relax. I'll be gentle to you, babe. Because tonight, hey, it's a night for lovers.

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You know, for the longest time, I've given props to Tina Marie for being the baddest white woman on the planet because she gave us some real musical gems. But Snow Allegra, yeah, this young lady is coming hard for that title. And, you know, it's a new voice for a new generation, and I am here for it. Rounding out the show, just more music that I like. Music that makes me feel better, and I hope it does the same for you.

Baby, hold on to me. See, I'm a special kind. But you know, sometimes as special as that thing is, you gotta let it go. Because what is meant for you is for you. And the longer that you covet something that really is not meant to be yours, the harder it is to let go. And how does the adage go? If something is meant to be, it will come back to you. And if it doesn't come back to you, well, then it was meant for someone else. And that's not to say that you are not worthy, but that there is something greater. But if you keep holding on, your hands are closed, if your arms are closed, if your heart and your mind are closed, you'll never be open to receive your blessing. Hello, somebody. Just let that one sink in. Still more smooth R&B and classic Quiet Storm on deck. So keep it locked right here.

0: Well, that is my time for this evening, family. Thank you all so much for tuning in and spending a little quality time with me tonight. And if you were here at the top of the show, I told you there was no rhyme or reason, nor theme or thought behind the music in tonight's show. Just music that I know, music that makes me feel better and lets me clear my mind and lets me think. And think I did. And who knew there was a correlation between calculus and love songs? I'm sure one day I'll dive into that further, but I digress. And that I've reached the end of the show and my libation, you know, that was my 1738 on the rocks. There is something to be said for the ice. The ice of life, that is. It's cold and devoid of feeling, but it's the ice that changes the temperature.
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1: Bass comes and I feel it lift. Like a weight, it starts to shift.

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I'm Tony Hall, and I'll be your musical bartender for this evening, serving up all your grooves ice cold. You've got it locked right in to the Storm Warning Experience, the true quiet before the storm.

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1: Go ahead and keep it locked. I've got more great music in store for you right here on Storm Warning. I'm Tony Hall, your musical bartender for this evening. There's a question that's been on my mind. What am I to you?

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Go ahead and keep it locked. 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

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I've got more great music in store just for you. Right here on Storm Warning, the true quiet before the storm.

Well, the storm clouds have finally gathered, so it's time for me to fade this thing straight to gray. You know, if you desire to reach out to me, you can do so via my 24/7 request line. And that number is 844-588-4239. Or if the telephone isn't your thing, you can reach me by email at stormwarninginfo@yahoo.com. Don't forget to tell me who you are and where you're calling from. You might just hear it on next week's show. Don't forget to treat each day as if it were your last, and don't let the sun go down without rectifying a wrong between you and that special someone. 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But before we can change the world, we must first change ourselves. Let your hopes, not your hurts, shape your future. As always, I'm going to close things out with one of my personal favorites. So until the next time that we share time, I bid you love. But most of all, I bid you peace.

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Your pound cake.

right way. I got these two little boys, Taylor and Giovanni too. I called them in the morning, I said, boys, get up. It's time for school, and they get on their clothes. I pour the cereal out.

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it makes it easy. 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And you perspire. What do you get? 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And you drink. What do you get? 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

The Sunday Jazz Experience with George Benson and On Broadway. Today, George is turning 83. He was born in Pittsburgh, Pennsylvania. George started singing when he was just 8 years old. Do you?

had a chance to see George Benson, my goodness, back in 2007 down in Oklahoma City. And that still, for me, is the absolute best jazz concert I have ever attended. Let's do one more from this great artist, this great musician, George Benson, on his 83rd birthday. Here he is with Affirmation on the Sunday Jazz Experience.

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1: 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On the show today, we will feature tracks from two new CDs as jazz guitarists are in the news. Chris Standring is in with Time of Change, and Norman Brown has Authentically Norm. I will have smooth jazz news for you around the bottom of each hour. Here are just some of the stories I'm following this week. Knoxville, Tennessee gets a new smooth jazz radio station. Saxman Tom Braxton has released a new album, which we will feature next week here on the show. And saxophonist Harold Dawson is preparing to release his debut project. Coming up on Friday, Dave Koz is turning 63 years old. He was born in the San Fernando Valley area in California. It's Dave Koz now. And anything's possible on your Sunday.

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Here's Aaron Neville. People get ready. The guest artist with him is David Sanborn.

Well, spring officially arrived at 9:46 a.m. on Friday morning. So as we head towards Smooth Jazz News, I thought this would be an appropriate song. Here's Bill Evans, and Spring is Here on your Sunday Jazz Experience.

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7: I've always had, I guess, an idea in the back of my head as a broadcaster for more than 30 years that owning a radio station would be an incredible opportunity, and I think I'd be pretty good at it. 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
0: WJZF is at 91.5 and is known as Knoxville's Flavors, which Clay operates from his home. The station is picking up jazz fans as listeners who are enjoying the new on-air sound. And a collaboration that is nothing short of amazing will feature Pat Metheny and Al Di Meola and more of the biggest names in jazz, as they will be playing in London this year. The shows will take place throughout the spring and summer, giving fans the chance to witness some of the most influential players of our time in person. For example, Pat Metheny will play 3 shows in July, and Al Di Meola will perform shows in June. That's a check of the latest news this time. Steve Bauer, the jazz man on the Sunday Jazz Experience. 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

Vincent Ingala on the Sunday Jazz Experience, and it is what it is. I'm Steve, the Radio Jazz Guy, with you live every Sunday morning from 9 a.m. until 12 noon Central Time here on The Legend. I get to play this incredible music for you, and I love doing that. The new CD from Chris Standring, which came out this past Friday, is titled Time of Change. Got some songs for it for you to hear right now. First is one called A Good Game, new from Chris Standring.

0: We are listening to Chris Standring, his new CD, A Time of Change. And Chris told me once how he got interested and started in music.
1: Music got interested in me much before I got interested in it. And what I mean by that is that I think sometimes, you know, music sort of, or things choose you rather than the other way around, especially when you get to start at such an early age. And I started around 6 years old playing a classical guitar, and I even had toy guitars for every single birthday before that from age two. And I actually remember it, you know. So I was obsessed with the guitar for some bizarre reason from a very, very early age. And I actually know a lot of people that happened to as well. In 1980, I took a year off from school, and I came out here just to bum around and take a year off, you know, and sort of deliver pizzas, as it were, you know, which I did do.
0: Oh my goodness, okay.
1: Yeah, and I lived in Los Angeles for about 9 months, just literally just doing nothing but saving up a little bit of money to buy a new guitar and watching these fabulous players play locally, and it just got under my skin, so I went back to music college at the end of that year for 3 years, stayed in London for the next seven, and during that whole 10-year period, I was literally looking for all kinds of excuses to get back here. And I eventually did. In 1991, I made the big move after several reconnaissance trips.
0: Back to the CD from Chris Standring, Time of Change, from that new album. This is All the Good Times.

I'll have more from this Chris Standring CD next hour, and we'll also get into the new Norman Brown CD, Authentically Norman, as well. This is Ultra Blue with Storm on your Sunday Jazz Experience.

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7: The Great American Songbook is a great place to be, and we travel to that place each week at this time. It was 65 years ago when Sinatra's self-founded record label, Reprise Records, and the first single to be released on the new label was Sinatra doing Second Time Around. Love.

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Good morning. I'm Steve the Jazz Man. 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Norman Brown, a great talented guitarist, has a new CD called Authentically Norm, and I'm about ready to play several songs from this new CD for you. It came out this past Friday. So right now, here's the title track, Norman Brown, Authentically Norm, the Sunday Jazz Experience.

0: We are listening to Norman Brown, his new CD, Authentically Norman. And Norman talks about growing up in Kansas City.
1: Kansas City, Kansas. I grew up there. It was a beautiful experience growing up there, man. People ask me about that, and I always said there were no distractions. I got a chance to practice a lot. It was great, though. No, absolutely. And I used to go to Wichita because I competed in the NAJAZZ, National Jazz Education Association of Educators. They had a regional competition yearly for the local high school musicians. I would go up to Wichita and spend a nice weekend every year, compete in that. It was a lot of fun. It was amazing where I grew up on 7th Street in Kansas City. There was about a 5-block radius, north, south, east, and west around me. And it was nothing but musicians, man. I mean, across the street, there was a family that played everything. Next door, a drummer down the street. A couple of young people played bass and guitar. Organist around the corner, you know what I mean? Gospel group on the next block. It was like two sets of twins. It was incredible. But I saw my brother playing one day in the living room, and it blew my mind. So I wanted to play. I used to sneak and play his guitar. So I did that for about a year, and he busted me one day. And he said, man, play me something. I played a little Jimmy I was trying to work on. And he said, wow, I didn't know you wanted to play it. He said, play anytime you want to play it. And that started it. He was kind of my champion. He and my family, as a matter of fact, my entire family, they were all supporting. But he in particular got me on the guitar, eventually got my father to buy me one for myself, and bought me my first real guitar, Gibson Les Paul Custom.
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0: The program is designed to engage and inspire the next generation by connecting them with the arts. A biopic about jazz, blues, and pop vocalist Dinah Shore is moving forward, with Danny Glover serving as the executive producer. With her strong determination, Washington was able to transcend the expectations placed on black women and to blaze a trail for those that came after her. No release date has been announced yet. And that's the update this time. Steve Bauer, the Jazz Man, on your Sunday Jazz Experience. 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

The latest there from Steve Oliver on the Sunday Jazz Experience and Dancing in the Sand. Peter White is a guest artist on that track with him. Back to the CD I'm featuring today from Chris Standring, Time of Change. Chris was with us here on our stage back in 2017. From his CD, Time of Change, here he is with Where Were You When?

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One more song now from Chris Standring, the new CD, Time of Change. This is Remember the Day.

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3: The greatest duets of all time. Welcome to the R&B Juke Joint. I'm your host, Kay LaShawn. And back in 1983, Linda Womack and her husband Cecil blessed us with this dynamic duet. Here's Baby, I'm Scared of You on the R&B Juke Joint.
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0: got me.
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0: Girl, I can't do this.
1: Oh, baby, come on,
0: I'm going on by my way. I can't do nothing for you no more.
2: Nice. This is the R&B Juke Joint with Kayla, and we're rocking out to some of the greatest rhythm and blues duets of all time, like this one, written by James M. Toomey in 1980 with Teddy P. and Stephanie on vocals. Here's Two Hearts.

One thing about the history of rhythm and blues is Jimmy Jam and Terry Lewis got their fingers all over it. They wrote this dynamic duet for Sherelle and Alexander O'Neal. Here's Saturday Love on the R&B Juke Joint.

What is your favorite dynamic duet? Tweet me now. It's at Kayla Radio. That's KLA. Do you remember this one? Dennis Edward and Shadia Garrett? Don't look any further on the R&B Juke Joint.

some of the greatest duets of all time right here inside the R&B Juke Joint. And we can't talk about amazing duets without mentioning that one time Quincy Jones produced a track for Michael Jackson and Paul McCartney pulled up. Here's The Girl Is Mine on the R&B Juke Joint.

you're deep inside the R&B Jukejoint with me, Kayla Sean. And did you know there was a time when Teddy Riley only wanted to produce hip-hop? But then he met Keith Sweat, and Keith Sweat twisted his arm and got this dynamic duet. Jack A. McGee and Keith Sweat, Make It Last. Make

some of the greatest rhythm and blues duets of all time right here inside the R&B Juke Joint with me, Kayla Sean. And in order for a duet to be successful, you have to have chemistry. And who has better chemistry than Lauryn Hill and D'Angelo?

What is your favorite duet of all time? Tweet me now. It's at Kayla Radio. That's KLA. And we're enjoying some of the greatest duets of all time. My mom is going to be thrilled that I played this one. It spent 2 weeks at number one on the Hot Soul Singles Charts back in 1978. Here's Roberta Flack and Donny Hathaway. Closer on the R&B Juke Joint.

We're vibing to some dynamic duets here inside the R&B Juke Joint with Kayla Sean. And this original song by Marvin Gaye and Tammy Terrell dropped in 1967. But this is one duet cover that got even better with time once it was touched by Luther Vandross and Cheryl Lynn back in 1982. Here's If This World Were Mine on the R&B Juke Joint.

Every week I do a new theme, but it's always R&B. That's how we do it here inside the R&B Juke Joint. Be sure to follow me on Instagram. That's at the R&B Juke Joint. The letter R, the letter N, and the letter B. Once again, thank you so much for listening. Until next time.

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0: Tell me.

a celebration of the legendary Teddy Riley. Welcome to the R&B Juke Joint. I'm your host, Kayla Sean. And since the 80s, Teddy has written and produced some of our favorite R&B hits, including this one. Here's Blackstreet with Joy on the Juke Joint.

Nice. Fun fact about the song Joy, Teddy actually co-wrote it with the King of Pop. The song was actually meant for Michael Jackson's album Dangerous, but Blackstreet lucked up on that one. What do y'all think? The King of Pop singing Joy instead of Blackstreet. Interesting. You're deep inside the R&B Juke Joint with me, Kate LaShawn, and another hot track produced by the legendary Teddy Riley is this one. Here's Robin Thicke, In the Morning, on the Juke Joint.

To hear more from Robin Thicke, check out my Blue Eyed Soul episode, streaming now on Amazon Music. This is the R&B Juke Joint. I'm Kayla, and we're celebrating the career of Teddy Riley. And with Teddy on production and Joe on vocals, you can't go wrong. Here's Stutter on the Juke Joint.

0: Be sure to follow me on Instagram. That's at the R&B Juke Joint, the letter R, the letter N, and the letter B. And we can't celebrate the career of Teddy without acknowledging that he is the king of New Jack Swing. Here's Guy, Do Me Right, on the Juke Joint.
1: Hey, yo, Teddy, you ready?
2: Yep.
1: Hey, yo, Nasty Man, you ready?
2: Oh, yeah.
1: What about you, Crazy Legs?
2: You know I'm
1: stepping. Yeah, well, let's put this together. Let all the girls out there know how we want to be done.

Do Me Right was a single from Guy's album titled The Future, released in 1990 and produced by Teddy Riley. Teddy also was a producer on Guy's original album titled Guy, released in 1988. You're deep inside the R&B Juke Joint. I'm Kayla. We're celebrating the legendary Teddy Riley. And not only did Teddy bring us R&B, hip-hop, and New Jack Swing, he also brought the flair to movie soundtracks. Here's Is It Good to You, Teddy Riley featuring Tammy Lucas from the Juice soundtrack on the Juke Joint.

Nice. After collaborating on the version of Is It Good to You for Heavy D and the Boys, Tammy and Teddy Riley were asked to recreate another version for the Juice soundtrack. I remember when movie soundtracks were everything, right? You're deep inside the R&B Juke Joint. I'm your host, Kayla Sean. And can you imagine being in a studio session with Teddy Riley, Bobby, and Whitney? Here's something in common on the Juke Joint.

a celebration of the legendary Teddy Riley. And one of the dopest things about Teddy is not only did he work with the legends in the industry, he was also open to working with new artists. Back in 2016, he produced an album titled After Hours for R&B singer Mac Wiles. Do y'all remember this track? It's called Love in the 90s on the Juke Joint.

0: That's Love in the 90s by R&B singer Mac Wilde. Let me find out y'all didn't support his R&B career because he killed Snoop in The Wire. Yes, that's right. R&B singer Mac Wilde's real name, Tristan Woods, also known as Michael Lee from The Wire. You're deep inside the R&B Juke Joint with me, Kayla Sean, and let's get into some New Jack Swing as we celebrate the king of New Jack Swing. Here's Rex in Effect on a Juke Joint.
1: Yo, Rex in Effect. In full effect.

0: We are celebrating the career of Teddy Riley, and just to jog your memory a little bit for those who may not be clear, Teddy Riley was actually considered a group member of two groups, the group Guy and also Rex in Effect. You're deep inside the R&B Juke Joint. I'm Kayla, and here's one of the most popular tracks written by Teddy Riley. It actually won him a Grammy for Best R&B Performance by a Duo or Group. Here's No Diggity, Blackstreet on the Juke Joint.
1: Yeah, you know what? I like the playoffs.

0: We out.
1: Nice. Shout out to Blackstreet. No Diggity made the list of the top 100 greatest songs of the 90s. Teddy Riley has had his fingers in a lot of iconic musical moments, and that's why we're celebrating him today. If you know of any other artist you think deserves a celebration, slide in my DM on Instagram now. That's at the R&B Juke Joint. The letter R, the letter N, and the letter B. Here's another iconic track written by Teddy Riley. Kissing Game on the Juke Joint.

a celebration of the legendary Teddy Riley. You're deep inside the R&B juke joint. I'm Kayla. Teddy Riley has worked with Michael Jackson, Kumo D. He has a production credit on the Get Fresh Cruise, The Show with Dougie Fresh. He's worked with Heavy D and the Boys. He's also being credited for discovering Pharrell Williams. He's worked with Big Daddy Kane, and the list goes on and on. Okay, so you've worked with Whitney Houston, Michael Jackson, Big Daddy Kane, the Spice Girls. Like what? Blackstreet, what? Oh, and he also wrote and produced this song. Here's Keith Sweat, Make It Last. Classic.

That's Keith Sweat, Make It Last, here inside the R&B Juke Joint. And today we celebrated the career of the legendary Teddy Riley. If you know of another artist that you think is worth celebrating, y'all know you could always hit me on Instagram. That's at the R&B Juke Joint, the letter R, the letter N, and the letter B. And be sure to check me out on Amazon Music and Mixcloud. Once again, thank you so much for listening. Until next time. Hit it.

Good afternoon. Welcome to another exciting Jazz Cafe right here on your radio. I'm Keith Wonderboy Gardner. It's going to be an exciting time right here on the cafe. 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And then you can find me on Twitter, God Marcellus, GardMarcellus, God Marcellus, GardMarcellus, and the Instagram, wonderboy.gardner, and of course that telephone number, 804-310-1665, 804-310-1665. However, no pictures. It's all about the music right here inside the Jazz Cafe.

That means when George Benson and Breezy keep on the boy guarding the right hand side of Jazz Cafe on your radio. 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

That's Frank Capra, Little Darling Keith, Wonderboy, Gardner Ray, inside the Jazz Cafe on your radio. Thank you very much for listening. Here is music from Frank from Marcellus and Mo' Better Blues on your radio.

0: It's a quarter to my time right here inside the Jazz Cafe on your radio. It is 27 minutes after the hour, 27 minutes after the hour, and I'm Keith Wonderboy Gardner. Welcome to the Jazz Cafe on this exciting day. Coming up is Harry Allen is on the other side of the break, so don't you go nowhere, stay right here, and I will return. 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

got music from Dave Carr. Got to get it into my life. Keep one boy going in the rain inside the Jazz Cafe on your radio. Thank you very much for listening. Here is Scott Hamilton, and this one is called All Too Soon on the Cafe.

0: happened from Lenny Robinson, and that one is called From This Moment On. Keith Wonderboy Gardner, right here inside of a cafe. Thank you very much for listening to the cafe on this exciting day. Here's Gloria Lynn. I wish you love right here on the Jazz Cafe.
1: Goodbye. No use leading without you. This is where our story ends. Never

0: It's according to my time right here inside the Jazz Cafe on your radio. It is 55, oh, coming up on 56 minutes after the hour. Yeah, I gave all these times, right? All those times. I mean, really, I've given all the times. All of those times coming up on the other side of the break. Got some more exciting music for you on the Jazz Cafe. Got some Chick Corea and a whole lot more jazz. So don't go nowhere. Stay right here. I'm Keith Wonderboy Gardner, and I will return.
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That music from Lynn Roundtree, Lynn Roundtree. Path the Groove. Keith Wonderboy, Gardner Ray, inside the Jazz Cafe on your radio. Thank you very much for listening. Here's Brandon James. This one's called So Emotional on the Cafe.

That means from Blair Bryant and Spend the Night. Keep one hook on the right inside the Jazz Cafe on your radio. Thank you very much for listening. Here's Billy Higgins and Tears Inside on your radio. Thank you very much for listening.

It's According to My Time right here inside the Jazz Cafe on your radio. It is coming up on 26 minutes after the hour. 26 minutes after the hour. I'm Keith Wonder Boy Gardner. Thank you very much for listening to the Jazz Cafe every weekday on these exciting radio stations. Thank you, thank you, thank you for tuning in to the cafe on this exciting day. Coming up on the other side of the break, got some more exciting music for you. Got some George Howard and a whole lot more jazz. So don't you go nowhere, stay right here. I'm Keith Wonder Boy Gardner, and I'll be right back.

0: 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But what makes candy harmful, aside from other chemical additives, is sugar. Sugar is found in almost everything we eat in the form of fructose, glucose, or sucrose. 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The white granules we use in baked goods or coffee and tea are what we initially think of. And while that's correct, sugar is more than a sweetener. Our bodies rely on those three sugars to function properly, hence why many foods naturally contain different levels of those substances. 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Be sure to reduce your sugar intake, especially added sugar, by limiting sodas, added sugar to drinks, and candy.
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That's BWB. Shake your body down to the ground. Keep one of the Garden right inside the Jazz Cafe on your radio. Thank you very much for listening. Here is Lee Rittenhour and a little bumping on the cafe.

That music from Joyce Duke. Andy Punkin' Down. Keep Wonder Boy Gardner right here inside of the Jazz Cafe on your radio. Thank you very much for listening to this exciting, good, smooth jazz. Yeah, I mean, really, good jazz. And I'm going to play something now by Ron White. And this one is called Crew Control on the Jazz Cafe. Good afternoon.

0: It's according to my time right here inside the Jazz Cafe on your radio. 56 minutes after the hour. 56 minutes after the hour. I'm Keith Wonderboy Gardner. Thank you very much for listening to the Jazz Cafe on this exciting day. And we're going to have to let the Static X Radio go. Yeah, Static X Radio Dash Reloaded go. We'll have to let them go at the top of the hour. But everybody else is going to get some more jazz. And we're going to play some Stevie Wonder on the other side of the break. So don't you go nowhere. Stay right here on the Jazz Cafe. And I'll be right back. 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
2: 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So why not rekindle our childhood excitement of the scavenger hunt? Yes, all you have to do is sign up for geocaching. 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And yes, it is free. 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So if you're looking for something a bit different than the usual, check out geocaching. 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Let's join the hunt dynamically.

That Dave Brubeck and Take Five. Keith Wonderboy gone to right hand side of Jazz Cafe on your radio. Thank you very much for listening to this exciting smooth jazz and traditional jazz. It's Kurt Wilhelm. Do you feel me on your radio?

That's Miserable Women Sit Down, Get Down on the Keep, Wonder Boy Garden, right here inside the Jazz Cafe on your radio. Thank you very much for listening. Here's Chris Tantring, and this one is called How Deep Is Your Love, right here on the Jazz Cafe.

0: is the Quarter to My Time right here inside of the Jazz Cafe. Coming up on 25 minutes after the hour. 25 minutes after the hour, Keith Wonderboy Garden right here on the Jazz Cafe. Thank you very much for listening. And I got some more music to play before I get up out of here. I got some music from, I have Tony Monaco. I ain't played Tony Monaco in a while. And I'm going to play him right now. So don't you go nowhere, stay right here. And I will return with that music.
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2: This is Ed Gray. 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Ignorance is expensive. If you've ever made costly mistakes, as I have before, you know what I mean. 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The word I leave you with today is this: time, T-I-M-E. It stands for the investment mitigates expense. I'm Ed Gray, author of the book 40 Days to a Life of Gold. Elevate your thoughts and rise.
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That's the Crusaders, and that one is called Way Back Home. Keep Wonder Boy Gone, right inside the Jazz Cafe on your radio. Thank you very much for listening to the cafe on this day. Here is Reza Khan and Ride, right here inside the Jazz Cafe. I'm sorry, that's Skylights on the cafe.

0: Hey, that's going to do it for me. I've enjoyed playing exciting music for you right here on the Jazz Cafe on this exciting day. And, yes, I've enjoyed myself. Really, I have enjoyed myself playing this music. So there you go. Thank you very much, Beverly and Randy and Sam and Felicia and the fine folks at Static X Radio Dash Reloaded for letting me run my mouth on a microphone, play some exciting music for you on the Jazz Cafe. All right. Let me get up out of here and get off the air and let somebody else come in and make more noise like me or make noise better than me or however they want to do it. This is Keith Wonderboy gone and saying take care. And as one of them would say very graciously.
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0: 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Welcome back to another edition of Memory Lane. Hey, I'm Tony Hall, your musical bartender for this evening. Now be rocking it out on the ones and twos. Hey, I've got lots of great music in store for you this week. Hey, in the background, that's music from the SOS Band, a little hit from 1979, a little thing called High Hopes.
1: Oh, that's what's up. 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

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In the background is music from a slave little thing called Turn Your Party Lights On. On deck, here's music from the elements of the universe, earth, wind, and fire. A little thing on your face right here on Memory Lane. Memory Lane.

regulate. 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

Currently 45 minutes inside the first hour of Memory Lane with yours truly, Tony Hall. In the background, music from Brass Construction, a little tune entitled Move In. I've got lots of great music in store coming up at the second hour right here on Memory Lane on deck. Here's music from D-Train. I don't know. Right here on Memory Lane. Memory Lane. Memory Lane.

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Hey, I'm your main man, Tony, all rocking it out on the ones and twos. Hey, I'll be your musical bartender for this second hour of Memory Lane. Don't touch that dial. I've got more great music in store right here on Memory Lane. Memory Lane. Memory Lane.

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What's up, everybody? Hello and welcome. Welcome to the weekend and welcome to another Smooth Jazz Weekend. I'm Tina E., your favorite host, bringing you indie jazz and more, only the best. Thanks for tuning in. Go ahead and turn up the volume. We are about to carry you into a weekend of pure musical ecstasy, so get ready to be captivated by the unstoppable energy that only our show can deliver. And helping us get started in set one of this hour, chart-topping guitarist Tim Bowman with I-75. He's at pmusicgroup.com. And joining him on keys, we got Nathan Mitchell featuring saxophonist Jasmine Gent with Swing City. 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

0: nice and polished. That was guitarist Lamech featuring Ryan Lavalette with Groove City. He's at LamechIsraelMusic.com. I'll tell you, this show is the perfect soundtrack for a relaxing weekend at home, or a peaceful drive, or even a gathering with friends. The music is definitely unmatched. 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We'll be right back.
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0: You know that feeling you get when the sun is out, life is good, and everything feels like magic? Well, that's exactly what this show is all about. Polished productions, transcendent arrangements, sizzling horns, magical pianos, and smoking vocals. That was Adam Hawley featuring Judah Seeley with Absolute Love. He's at adamhawley.com. And joining him, drummer, producer, Brian Andrews with Don't Dance, Just Groove. 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Set 2 that's coming up next. We're slowing it down just a little bit for you. You listen to Indie Jazz and More, and it gets no smoother than this. It's the Smooth Jazz Weekend. I'm Tina E.
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0: Beautiful and elegantly done, that was multi-instrumentalist Ryan Lavalette with Release Me. He's at RyanLavalettemusic.com. And joining him on trombone, Hank Bilal, featuring Marcus Johnson with Desires. 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And kicking off set two of this hour on saxophone, Elizabeth Miss with Forever and Ever. She's at ElizabethMiss.com. While you're there, check us out on Facebook at Smooth Jazz Weekend. 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

deep, melodic, and rhythmic. On saxophone, that was Kyle Turner with Evening Falls. He's at kyleturnersax.com. And joining him also at the bottom of set two of this hour on saxophone, Saxo Rolls, featuring Kayla Waters with Sunset. 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Set three, that's coming up next. You're going to feel the emotions coming through the speakers, I promise. It's the Smooth Jazz Weekend. I'm Tina E. Feel the rhythm and live the groove. 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

0: multi-instrumentalist and producer Eric Griggs with a track called The Night Before. You can find his music in all digital stores. Joining him on guitar was Joshua Pinkham with a track called Contemplation. He's also in all digital stores. And of course, coming out the gate in set three of this hour, saxophonist Brittany Atterbury with a brand new track called Cocoa Chocolate, giving us those Afro beats. She's at BrittanyAtterbury.com. Thanks once again for allowing us to jazz up your weekend with all of this incredible music. 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Closing out the show today, we got Jimmy B with Keep It Moving. It's been an honor, an absolute pleasure. I'll see you next weekend. I'm Tina E.
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Hello, hello, hello, and welcome to Chutney Soca Mix. And then he called the name of the wrong program. Chutney Soca Mix with me, Samaru. How you guys are

0: today and the first match is on the way. But that is for the viewers. Now it's for the listeners today. We are having our chutney soca mix. So you know what that entails? That entails lots of chutney and soca music, Trinidad style. So if there's any request or dedication you would like to send out, or anything for your own listening pleasure, all you can do is call, text, WhatsApp me on 1-866-386-5611. That's 1-866-386-5611. You can even find me on Messenger with Stevie Samaru, or you can find me on Twitter/X with Samaru_Steve. So don't feel bashful or anything. Just send in your requests and I will try to get them and play them for you. Once I have them, if I don't have them, I will get them. That should be no problem there. So we're going to start off the music one time. And we're going to start with Earthen Alves, and the song is Background. So we're going to start with Background by Earthen Alves. Welcome to each and every one of you. Hope you enjoy the music and the program on the number one station on the World Wide Web. 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

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Where's the Chuma dance? We have to kiss something for that, right? So let's do the Chuma dance with Terry G and Shell.

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3: 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That's Layman Radio. So we're going to continue with some more soca vibes for you, and this one is by... Where it goes? Nadia Batson. We're going to start this song set with Nadia Batson, and the song is Coming Back. This is Nadia Batson with Coming Back.
4: 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I'll be coming back for you. I'll be coming back for you.
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Mad Lipso and Alia Alexa Ben My Back. We're gonna continue with Skinny Fabulous with Ben Your Back. Same almost title.

So we're gonna listen to K.I. and the band, and the song is The One Thing. Here is K.I. and the band.

0: woman for one thing. I wonder where is that boy? But he got a battle that. Yes, there we go with DJ Nav and Sunil Ramsundar with the song.
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0: 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Here is Indian Girl by Jupati Ramgunai and Marshall Montano. Do enjoy.
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3: Yes, welcome, welcome, welcome to the second hour of Chutney Soca Mix with me, Samaru. I would like to say greetings and hello and blessings to Asha Kamachi, to Jennifer, to Nika, to Glenn, a.k.a. Bestie, to Uncle Harry, to Auntie Ramdev, divine blessings to you as well. Also to Leon George and to everyone else who's logged on and listening, divine blessings to each and every one of you. Hope you guys are enjoying the music and the program with me, Samaru. Chutney Soca Mix. Now we're going to go into the segment I like to call Retro Soca / Calypso. Am I may play a Calypso as well? I may not. But it may come in on the playlist as well. So today is a more or less a Retro Soca Mix. And we're going to start off with a song set by the Grandmaster himself. They call him the Lord. Lord Kitchener. And the song is the B Melody. Lord Kitchener for you, the B Melody. Welcome to the second one. Do continue enjoying the music on the number one station on the World Wide Web.

Yes, so for one master, we're going to another master. Here is the master of Calypso himself, the might, Yes, the mighty sparrow. So from the Lord, we come to the mighty. The mighty sparrow with his song, Go Back, Back. Let's enjoy some more retro on Lehman Radio with me, Tamaru.

Okay, I don't know what went on there, but we're going to continue with Square One and the song Faluma. Let's enjoy on Layman Radio with me, Samaru.

That Denise Belfast, Saucy Wow, she's also known as. That's the song, Saucy Baby. I know you are enjoying the music here on Lemon Radio, the program Chutney Soca Mix. We're going back to the year 1978 for this one. This one is my boy Mamu Pagal, aka Crazy. And it's been a while since anybody heard this one. When last you all heard the Dustbin cover, let's listen. Crazy and the Dustbin cover.

0: that Mama Pagal crazy with a dustbin cover. We're going to continue with requested song now. Here is She Want Me to Sing in She Party. Yes, Conta for Kamachi 1000.
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1: To the second half of the show, Chutney Soca Mix with me, Samaru. We're going to get right into the music. So we're going to start up with a true classic. This one was so popular. Anywhere you go, any wedding, any cooking, you must hear this in the late 80s, even way down into the 90s. There was Jupati Ramgunai with Mr. Bisessa, Roll Up the Tassa. Let's enjoy.

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So we're gonna continue now with Babla and Kanchan, one of my favorites from them. 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Mario. Yes, Mario by Babla and Kanchan.

that was Kanchan and Babla there with Mario. 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He's one of the oldest chutney singer out there. Gone already, but definitely left a legacy for us. Here is Sundar Popo and Scorpion Girl. This is a bad tune. Now listen to this and enjoy.

0: and girl. We're gonna continue with requested music. This is Radhika Shafoon Muhammad with Sugar in the Morning. This one is also for Asha Kamachi. Hope that you will enjoy.
1: You requested it. We

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3: Yes, yes, yes. Welcome to the third and final hour of our program, Chutney Soca Mix with me, Samaru. This is an exciting hour. This hour has breaking news. But before I come with that breaking news, we're going to play a request. This one is for Jennifer, for an Asha Kamati song. 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